0: which include China and its military, national and international security, strategic studies, as well as joint operations. And lastly, what I consider the most important is strategic management and leadership.
1: 我接下来想问一下彭教授哈，那您能给我们介绍一下平时我们还会有哪些特殊的课程设置安排吗？
2: 除了这些课程教学之外呢，我们还有很多的一些学术研讨活动。刚刚六月份我们又组织了以变乱交织的世界与各国的战略抉择为主题的第九届国际防务论坛。这个防务论坛呢，是我们每年都要举办的一个机制化的一个学术研讨活动。除此之外呢，我们还组织像外军讲坛组织外军学员到北大、人大社科院、现代院这些中国知名的学术机构和科研院所进行学术研讨和交流。
1: 那刚刚彭教授提到的这些研讨活动您有参加吗？
0: One of the recent activities, the 9th International Forum and themed conference for 70th anniversary of NDU's International Military Collaboration, which was held recently. And in that I was honored to moderate one of the sessions. And the takeaways from that session,which I left an imprint on my mind, that once the world is facing so much turbulence, China has provided a platform in which academicians, high-ranking government officials, and officers from 85-plus countries participated. We had open and fair debate. Ideas were discussed. And I believe that the four initiatives proposed by President Xi, including the Global Security Initiative, the Global Governance Initiatives, once these are debated at these forums,They bring a way forward for all the countries across the globe.
1: 我听说，因为您非常喜欢中国文化，还自学了一点中国的书法，是吗？可不可以给我们展示一下
0: ？I would like to write, 我爱中国。
1: 我爱中国。
0: Yeah. Because being ironclad brothers, this is what is taught to every child in Pakistan. That every child in Pakistan has it in his heart that 我爱中国。We love China. It is our ironclad brother, right?
1: 我爱中国。那其实，在我们写这个书法的过程当中，您刚才也提到了，就会对中国的文化有很多的体会和了解哈。那其实我们学院安排的很多的活动也是这样的一个目的，比如说刚才您提到的到各地去参观见学。那有没有在这个过程当中让您印象特别深刻的哪些细节或者什么小故事，可以跟我们分享一下？
0: But the most important aspect which impressed me there and which continues to impress me at every place, historical place or every such site we have visited is the number of children which I met there, the school children. This is a beautiful culture which Pakistan and China again share. We do the same thing in Pakistan also and I saw this in China also. That China is seamlessly and beautifully transferring its 5,000 civilizational history to the next generation.The school children are taken to the historical places. They are introduced to their historical perspectives of China.
1: 谢谢您。然后我这里呢有一些的照片，就刚才您提到的一些东西，是不是可以在这里给我们做一些讲解和介绍
0: ？And in terms of the Chinese culture, because Pakistan, China, all the countries who are here, we have brothers from Venezuela, we have brothers from Mexico, we have brothers from Thailand. All those we all got together.Being ironclad brothers of China. But as you can see, the number of flags there is in this picture, all the nationalities got together and we were able to project and present China's culture in the manner it is to be presented.
1: 特别高兴听到您说这些，让我感受到的确在中国军校留学的这段经历是不可复制的一段人生当中非常重要非常宝贵的一段记忆。那很感谢今天二位来到我们这一场的军事对话，尤其瓦斯夫给我们分享了很多他的真实的感受，谢谢您。
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